to the world, it seems we both got through. But only you and me know what is really true. The only thing we never got to do, kick away.

0: waking up to find
1: Waking Bad, the new live morning show. From the butt crack of dawn, that's 7 a.m. until 8 a.m. Central European time.
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0: Oh,
1: from Baking Bad to Waking Bad.

Party. Just some silly word that people knew. Love, my stupid love, has proved that to be without it.

That was the big push with Sweet Little Lady from 2022, with Ren as the primary frontman, of course. And the big push did a lot of busking. I'm sure people who are on Instagram will have seen some of that. And we kicked off the show with, except for the beginning, mostly of Elvis Costello with Why Don't You Love Me. That was from 1981 off of his Almost Blue album, which was all country covers. And we have a lot of country that's like in the scene now, so to say, but it wasn't then. So that was actually quite cutting edge.

Elastica with Connection from back in 1995. They were a Brit pop group. Let's get my lips around that word. For those of you who are just making your coffee now, I'll play something a bit more chilled.

gorgeous song. That was Noah Cyrus with the Fleet Foxes, Don't Put It All On Me, and that was just from last year. And having played some Noah Cyrus, let's play some Miley Cyrus.

That was Miley Cyrus with Like a Prayer from 2022, the iconic Madonna track, of course. 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

That was Go By. Now, I don't know how to pronounce this. If it's Zue Zeu, Zuzu, I don't know. But whatever, it's a great track. It's called Go. They're based in California. They're a tech house, so why not throw in a little bit? And preceded by Barcelona from Sophie Tucker. They're that brilliant American electric pop band from New York City. And that's right up to date, 2026.

Yeah, that was Gavin Adcock off of his album Country Never Dies, Only Daddy That'll Walk the Line. He was only 21, when he did that. He's great. That's Gavin Adcock. It's worth looking into. If you like country, that is. Now I'm going to play some Sawyer Hill, continuing on this kind of country theme.

Masochistic Lover from last year. That's Sawyer Hill. Another dude worth checking out, Sawyer Hill. He's from Arkansas, and he's great. He's a good person to follow on Instagram. He has lots of good stories and lots of good tunes. Let's slow it down again.

amazing Moby with Almost Home, and that was a Damien Jurado singing. I'm just trying to work out how old that song is. I think it's at least 12 years old, probably older. I should have looked it up, but it's a tune from the past, but it's always good. At this point, I would like to say good morning to Carmen and to Poppy and to Pearl, who I know are sitting not that far away and listening to the show.

John Grant with this, the end notes of God's Gonna Cut You Down from 2022. That track is a traditional African-American folk song and gospel spiritual, unknown authorship. It's, I think it's nearly 100 years old. I could just listen to John Grant. In fact, I should do a whole show with nothing but John Grant. He's one of my very favorite artists.

low life from young blood from 2023. So you're still listening to Freie Staatskammer Good Radio, and you're listening live to Waking Bad.

Singing along here in the studio to Johnny Cash with his wife June Carter Cash and Jackson. We're coming kind of near the end of the show, the last 15 minutes, so let's see what we can jam in.

Trouble Town from Jake Bugg. He's an English singer. That was from 2012. And to be honest with you, I don't know what he's doing now, but I really liked him then, so I should take a look into it. Now here's an old classic.

1970, Blue Mink with Good Morning Freedom. I can remember listening to that before I went to school. I must have been about 11 years old. Yeah, but it was a track that I loved.

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That's Central European time. That was Oliver Hazard. They're an indie folk group from Ohio from 2019, and they do some great stuff.

0: That's such a great track. That's the South African country singer Orville Peck with Turn to Hate from 2019. But you can listen to nearly any of his stuff. It's all really great. That was off of the Pony album. That was his debut studio album. So we've come to the end of the show, which usually I time a little bit better. But let's see. We might be able to play a few notes of another song. I want you to stay tuned to FRS if you can. If you're going into work now, have a good day. Have another cup of coffee. But keep listening to FRS. Loads of great shows. All really different. What else can we say? We have a long weekend coming up. Saturday is a national holiday here in Austria. And unlike in the UK, where all holidays are always put onto a Monday to make a long weekend, here there, whatever day it happens to be. And it happens to be a Saturday this month, which is great. So you've been listening to Waking Bad, live from Freies Radio Salzkammergut. Apologies again for the hiccup at the beginning of the show. And I think we've made it nicely to 8 o'clock. And I want to thank everybody who's listened, who's messaged me during the show and who are up early enough to listen to it. Have a good day.
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Yeah, you can thank me later, but now my race is run.

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I'm living in Vienna and I listen often to Radio Salzkammergut. And it's Buyaka.

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bags and I'm going down Silver Street taking the train. 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

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Cuddle up with a hesitant skeleton. We'll break our fast with friends. Once we're fed, we shall disappear rapidly. Many moons to the west of here and happy.